0: let, prosti pat.
1: Bring in the guitar. Now bring in the drums. Congas, please.

She's such a little DJ, get that quick, my street, but not the freeway. Turn that chick to make a little leeway. Beat that nick, but not the way that we play. Dogtown, bloodbath, ribcage.

0: driving. Kiss that dyke, I know you want the whole one. Not on strike, but I'm about to blow one. Bite that mic, I know you never stole one. Girls that like the story, so I told one.
1: Salford, mainland, cashback, hot top.

plane, it took about 6 hours or so. 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I put in my time till the Pocono line shut down 2 years ago. I was staying at the Mission till I met Marie, now I can't stay there no more. Fell across town, said he's looking for a man to move some old cars around. Maybe me and Marie could find a burned out van and do a little settling down. Ah, but I'm just dreaming, I ain't got no ride, and the junkyard's a pretty good ways. But the job's about a half week old, besides, it'd be gone now anyway. Unemployment said I got no more checks, and they showed me to the hall. My brother died in Georgia some time ago, I got no one left to call. 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

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And I'm crazy about that gal, and that's a fact. I'm gonna raise some sand. If she don't take me back, I'm a dangerous mother for you, don't you know? A tricky mother for you, don't you know? I could be a dirty mother for you, and I wouldn't tell you no lie. Now that was a blind man by the name of Dale. Now he couldn't see, but he really could smell. A fish man passed his house the other day. He thought towards a gal, hollered, "Hey, I'm going your way." A smelling mother for you, don't you know? A very close smelling mother for you, don't you? He was a smelling mother for you, and I wouldn't tell you no lie. Mama got a hot dog and it ain't cold. Now it's just right to fit your role. It's gonna be a fitting mother for you, don't you know? It's a tight mother for you, don't you know? It's about a foot long mother for you, and I wouldn't tell you no lie. Now, don't want the gal no more. I tell you the reason why. She filled my pants full of red devil lie. I was a burning mother for you, don't you know? I was a hot mother for you, don't you know? I was a miserable mother.

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Look like he been eating persimmon. A persimmon eating mother for you, don't you know? A persimmon eating mother for you, don't you know? He's a persimmon eating mother for you. Wouldn't tell you no lie. There's a fine little secretary they call her Terry. Now all she need now is a big dictionary, a reading.

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1: All right.
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1: You know what?

0: Ob znaku bo ura 20.
1: Okay, simple pass forward from him to Havertz. Havertz trying to hold off the challenge from behind by João Neves. That's a yellow card. And that is the first PSG booking of the final for little João Neves.
2: Yeah, rightly so as well. And I think he even acknowledges that. He just had to hack through the back of Kai Havertz. Arsenal were on the counter-attack and he just broke it up in the middle of the pitch.
1: Well, he was limping, Ousmane Dembele, and he's been substituted. He is running off the field. He's missed a lot of this season. He's had a variety of injuries.
2: They took him off in their last league game, didn't they? I'm sure he came off relatively early on in the game.
1: Yes, they did, yeah.
2: And I think
1: came on for him.
2: When you haven't got that kind of load through your body, like you say, hasn't played a massive amount of minutes, you're not hardened to these situations where you now got to kick on again for another 30 minutes possibly, and they've made the switch even before the end of the game.
1: Yeah, he was amazing last season, wasn't he?
2: Oh, unbelievable.
1: Raya then with the free kick from the centre circle for Arsenal. Time running out now, 1-1 the score. Ball headed away, comes out to Rice. Rice is able to angle a header to his left to Gabriel. Gabriel, corner of the penalty area. Martinelli further out to the left. Martinelli's cross in, right footed to the back post. That's headed down and across the penalty area and then cleared away for PSG by Fabian Ruiz. Saliba is able to take possession back for Arsenal. Gives it to Madueke. Now Timber. Timber out towards the right-hand side. Saliba curls one into the Paris Saint-Germain box. That's headed away by Marquinhos. And it's played forward to Barcola. And Arsenal could be stretched here. Saliba's trying to get there. Barcola into the penalty area from the angle. Shoots wide of the near post. Trying to do a Havertz from early on in the match. But PSG's number 29 couldn't match Arsenal's number 29.
2: Well, I thought that was big trouble for a moment. And I have to say, well done, William Saliba. He does just enough. He's not going to get there, but he forces a touch from Barcola that shifts it onto his left foot and leaves him that Havertz-like angle and is running at full steam. He doesn't compose himself and he gets it all wrong. Just enough pressure was applied at the right moment. That was very nearly end of the game.
1: Well, there is the whistle. 1-1 after 90 minutes and added time. And all of the players now come to the side of the pitch here. Water bottles will be required. I think man from Radio France, their commentator, I think he might need a lie down after that Barker
2: right.
1: Miss. I think he nearly blew a gasket. Anyway, he can have a rest and a think about things. And it is 1-1. Havertz with the early goal for Arsenal, but Dembele with the penalty. 1-1, and this dramatic Champions League final will go on for at least another half hour. Paris Saint-Germain 1, Arsenal 1.
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4: Yes, we've got more to come. 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We're back on Sports World with extra time from Budapest after the latest BBC news with Eileen McHugh.
5: The medical charity Médecins Sans Frontières has warned that Ebola is spreading in the Democratic Republic of Congo at a deeply alarming rate. The head of the World Health Organization, Tedros Adhanom Ghebreyesus, is in the Congolese province of Ituri, where he says he wants to give help based on what local communities say they need. Forensic experts in Kenya say they're having to use DNA tests to identify the victims of Thursday's deadly fire at a girls' boarding school. 16 children died in the blaze. Most were so badly burned they couldn't be identified by family members. Sri Lanka's Buddhist authorities have suspended a senior monk accused of sexually abusing a girl. The local council of monks in the city of Kandy removed Palegama Hemirathana of his main ceremonial duties as custodian of 8 sacred sites. The Israeli military says more than 20 projectiles have been launched from Lebanon today, including a number of rocket barrages, as it expands its fight against Hezbollah. Donald Trump says he's considering cancelling a series of concerts celebrating the 250th anniversary of the United States. Instead, Mr. Trump said he could hold a rally in Washington next month after a growing number of musicians pulled out of the planned shows. Colombia's left-wing government has accused neighbouring Ecuador of deliberate interference in its presidential election, which takes place on Sunday. On Friday, Ecuador's president, Daniel Noboa, promised his ally, Colombia's main right-wing candidate, Abelardo de la Espriella, he would lift tariffs against Bogotá. And thousands of local residents have blocked the Brenner Pass, linking Austria and Italy, to protest against the growing amount of traffic using the transport corridor through the Alps. Demonstrators carried signs saying enough is enough as they called for measures to reduce the impact of excess traffic and pollution. That's the BBC News, and now it's back to Sports World and Lee James.
4: Eileen, thank you. It is the Champions League final from Budapest, where it is Paris Saint-Germain 1, Arsenal 1. Kai Havertz gave Arsenal the early lead after 6 minutes. The equaliser from the penalty spot from Ousmane Dembele on 65 minutes. And we are going into extra time. George Addo, there are opportunities for Paris Saint-Germain late on from Vitinho and Bradley Barcola shooting over the bar, but it was not to be. There was not to be a decisive late winner.
6: Yes, there is just not to be that. And definitely there's some more to go. At the moment, PSG are controlling the game, fair to say.
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Harry Pepper, Rana Persner. Harry Pepper, Rana Persner. Dank u, proef dit.

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He's a kicking mother for you, don't you know? Gonna be a jumping mother for you, don't you know?

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I treat you mean, I try to treat you good. You won't do the things that you should. Use an unusual mother for you, don't you know? Unpredictable mother for you, don't you know? Use an unusual mother for you, and I wouldn't tell you no lie. I'm crazy about that gal, and that's a fact. I'm gonna raise some sand. If she don't take me back, I'm a dangerous mother for you, don't you know? A tricky mother for you, don't you know? I could be a dirty mother for you, and I wouldn't tell you no lie. Now that was a blind man by the name of Dale. Now he couldn't see, but he really could smell. A fish man passed his house the other day. He thought it was a gal, hollered, "Hey, I'm going your way." A smelling mother for you, don't you know? A very close smelling mother for you, don't you? He was a smelling mother for you, and I wouldn't tell you no lie. Mama got a hot dog and it ain't cold. Now it's just right to fit your role. It's gonna be a fitting mother for you, don't you know? It's a tight mother for you, don't you know? It's about a foot long mother for you, and I wouldn't tell you no lie. Now, don't want the gal no more. I tell you the reason why. She filled my pants full of red devil lie. Was a burning mother for you, don't you know? I was a hot mother for you, don't you know? I was a miserable mother for you, and

Now that sets a man look like he's sour lemons. He got a mouth like a possum. Look like he been eating persimmon. A persimmon eating mother for you, don't you know? A persimmon eating mother for you, don't you know? He's a persimmon eating mother for you. Wouldn't tell you no lie. Now the funny little secretary, they call her Terry. Now all she need now is a big dictionary. A reading mother for